Otherwise, cloudy skies expected. Lows dip down to about 47. A mix of clouds and sun. Tomorrow, slight chance for showers. Highs around 61. Lows dip down to about 43. Tomorrow night, partly cloudy skies. I'm meteorologist Carol Foster on 100.5 The Hawk. Currently 54.

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1: 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The Hawk.

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you on an island with the ocean color stuck in your iris. 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Don't

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It's a Totally Tuesday on The Hawk 100.5.

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1: 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The Hawk.

Olivia Dean on the Hawk, 100.5. We got the Passport to Paradise going on, trip for two to beautiful Playa del Carmen, Mexico. All-inclusive trip near the beach. Yeah, you got to get signed up for that. Passport to Paradise, 11 to 1, do that. This Saturday, 11 to 1 at Iron Hill Harley-Davidson, okay?

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1: Yeah, Benson Boone on the Hawk, 100.5. Lower 60s today, and some sun. Not too bad for last hours of summer, I guess. Fall begins at 7:05 tonight. Here's Mariah Carey on the Hawk. Today's hits and throwbacks.

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100.5 FM, The Hike. Well, you know, today is the first day of fall, and I don't know, I kind of feel bad about what I did yesterday. I got in my car, you know, as I got done here at, you know, 6 o'clock or so, and I turned on the heat in my car, and the heated seats shut and all that. Kind of feels like a sin, you know, you gotta wait until at least October, right?

Noah Khan on the Hawk 100.5, kind of a nice fall song, I guess, for a fall light day. It is the first day of fall today, 100.5.

funeral. And the grass all smells the same as the day he broke your arm swinging on that kid out on the road.

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